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Touch me. Let's go straight to number one.

No race, just peace, pure grace in a frozen space. 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

0: крути, лучше нас не найти. Радиопортал 103.1.
1: Hey, let me kick it to you right quick, man. 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